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Coming up Saturday, September 12th at St. Thomas Police Headquarters is their annual open house. 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
5: Here's St. Thomas's 3-day forecast. Tonight we'll have showers with a risk of thunderstorms and a low of 20. Tomorrow we'll have a few showers with a risk of thunderstorms and a high of 25. And Tuesday, mix of sun and clouds with a chance of showers, high of 28. I'm Alyssa Brush with St. Thomas's Breaking and Local News.

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7: Here's St. Thomas's 3-day forecast. Tonight we'll have showers with a risk of thunderstorms and a low of 20. Tomorrow we'll have a few showers with a risk of thunderstorms and a high of 25. And Tuesday, mix of sun and clouds with a chance of showers, high of 28. I'm Alyssa Brush with St. Thomas's breaking and local news.

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5: Here's St. Thomas's three-day forecast. Tonight we'll have showers with a risk of thunderstorms and a low of 20. Tomorrow we'll have a few showers with a risk of thunderstorms and a high of 25. And Tuesday, mix of sun and clouds with a chance of showers, high of 28. I'm Alyssa Brush with St. Thomas's breaking and local news. My

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7: Here's St. Thomas's three-day forecast. Tonight, we'll have showers with a risk of thunderstorms and a low of 20. Tomorrow, we'll have a few showers with a risk of thunderstorms and a high of 25. And Tuesday, mix of sun and clouds with a chance of showers, high of 28. I'm Alyssa Brush with St. Thomas's breaking and local news.

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3: Here's St. Thomas's three-day forecast. Today, we'll have a few showers ending in the afternoon with a risk of thunderstorms. High of 25, feeling more like 30. Tonight, we'll have possible showers with a low of 19. Tomorrow, we can expect a mix of sun and clouds with possible showers throughout the day, high of 28. And Wednesday, chance of showers with a high of 28. I'm Alyssa Brush with St. Thomas's Breaking and Local News. 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
3: Here's St. Thomas's three-day forecast. Today we'll have a few showers ending in the afternoon with a risk of thunderstorms. High of 25, feeling more like 30. Tonight we'll have possible showers with a low of 19. Tomorrow we can expect a mix of sun and clouds with possible showers throughout the day, high of 28. And Wednesday, chance of showers with a high of 28. I'm Alyssa Brush with St. Thomas's breaking and local news.
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3: Here's St. Thomas's 3-day forecast. Today we'll have a few showers ending in the afternoon with a risk of thunderstorms. High of 25, feeling more like 30. Tonight we'll have possible showers with a low of 19. Tomorrow we can expect a mix of sun and clouds with possible showers throughout the day. High of 28. And Wednesday, chance of showers, the high of 28. I'm Alyssa Brush with St. Thomas's breaking and local news. My

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2: Good morning. Welcome back. It's the wake-up call on your Monday, August the 31st with Chris. It's Eat Outside Day today. It's also Trail Mix Day and Matchmaking Day. Let's head to the calendar for this August the 31st. On this date, 1881, the very first U.S. tennis championships were played at Newport, Rhode Island. Of course, the U.S. Open, the final major in the tennis season, the pro tennis season underway from Flushing Meadows, New York. Our Canadians not doing too bad. Denis Shapovalov winning his opening round yesterday. Leila Fernandez winning her opening round match yesterday. Novak Djokovic, the multi-major champion, seeded fourth, eliminated in the first round of the U.S. Open yesterday for the first time in his career. On this date, 1887, Thomas Edison patented the kinetoscope. The very first professional football game was played August the 31st, 1895. August 31st, 1971, astronaut Dave Scott became the first person to drive on the moon. On this date, back in 1999, Dino Ciccarelli retired from the National Hockey League. Celebrity birthdays today. Larry Fitzgerald, former wide receiver for the Arizona Cardinals, is 43 today. Chris Tucker is 55. Singer-songwriter Debbie Gibson is 56. Marcia Clark, remember her, the unsuccessful prosecutor in the O.J. Simpson trial, turned 73 today. Richard Gere is 77. Van Morrison, 81 today. Underway on this Monday, August the 31st. Good morning. It's the Wake Up Call.
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0: The Newswatch never stops. Wake up. Canada's news headlines this morning, coming up in minutes.
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3: Here's St. Thomas's three-day forecast. Today, we'll have a few showers ending in the afternoon with a risk of thunderstorms. High of 25, feeling more like 30. Tonight, we'll have possible showers with a low of 19. Tomorrow, we can expect a mix of sun and clouds with possible showers throughout the day, high of 28. And Wednesday, chance of showers with a high of 28. I'm Alyssa Brush with St. Thomas's Breaking and Local News.
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1: A few showers this morning, possibly thunderstorms, heavy rain expected. It'll clear late in the day. Good morning, I'm Lisa Brandt. Here's what's happening in St. Thomas and Elgin County. St. Thomas police are rallying the community today to help local students get ready for the new school year. The Back to School School Supply Drive is happening at the St. Thomas Walmart on Talbot Street from 10 until 6 today. Corporate Communications Coordinator Samantha Wakefield explains why support for this event is so important.
2: So the cost of back to school season can be very overwhelming, and the drive is one way that we can all come together and support our students, showing our youth that the community is behind them and that we want them to have a great start to the new school year.
1: All donations will be distributed to elementary schools across St. Thomas. A new wind phone installed in Pinafore Park is giving people a quiet place to remember loved ones they've lost. The disconnected phone has been installed in the memory garden, where visitors can pick up the receiver, dial a number, and speak to someone they miss. The tradition began in Japan in 2010 and became a source of comfort for many following the tsunami there the next year. The ongoing tariff dispute with the U.S. is prompting Canada to rethink where it buys military equipment. Defense procurement official Stephen Furrer says there will be little public support for giving American companies contracts without putting them out to bid. Canada wants to spend less of its defense spending south of the border while building stronger military and industrial partnerships with countries in Europe and Asia. After 9 this morning, get the full local news rundown sent straight to your email. Sign up at stthomastoday.ca. In MyFM Sports, the Blue Jays blank Seattle 7-0. That puts Toronto a game and a half back of the final wildcard spot in the American League. The Dodgers down the Tigers 6-1. To wrap up Week 13 in the CFL, BC got by Ottawa 45-24. Tennis opening round at the U.S. Open, Canadian Denis Shapovalov advanced after a four-set win Sunday. Fourth-seeded Novak Djokovic was eliminated in the first round of the U.S. Open for the first time in his career. On the women's side, Canadian Leila Fernandez advanced to the second round after a straight sets opening win. And the PGA Tour Championship, world number one Scottie Scheffler capped off the year with a three-shot win at East Lake and earned the $10 million prize for first place. I'm Lisa Brandt with the news that keeps you connected to where you live. The St. Thomas three-day weather is next.
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1: Here's St. Thomas's three-day forecast from the My FM Weather Center. A few showers could be heavy at times, ending late this afternoon, then some sunny breaks. We might get a thunderstorm, too. High 27, feeling like 32. A few clouds overnight tonight, a low of 21. Tomorrow, a mix of sun and cloud. Afternoon showers likely. Again, possibly a thunderstorm. Feeling humid. High 29 with a Humidex reading of 37. For Wednesday, a mix of sun and cloud with a chance of showers and a high of 30. Today's UV index is 3 or moderate. 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
1: Good morning, I'm Lisa Brandt. 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
1: Here's St. Thomas's three-day forecast from the My FM Weather Center. A few showers could be heavy at times, ending late this afternoon, then some sunny breaks. We might get a thunderstorm, too. High 27, feeling like 32. A few clouds overnight tonight, a low of 21. Tomorrow, a mix of sun and cloud. Afternoon showers likely, again, possibly a thunderstorm, feeling humid. High 29, with a Humidex reading of 37. For Wednesday, a mix of sun and cloud with a chance of showers and a high of 30. Today's UV index is 3 or moderate. 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
1: Good morning, I'm Lisa Brandt. Here's what's coming up over the next 48 hours. It's everything you need to know.
2: Today, the St. Thomas Police Service is giving the community a chance to help local students get ready for the new school year. Their back-to-school school supply drive is happening at St. Thomas Walmart from 10 a.m. until 6 p.m. If you're out shopping today, consider picking up some new school supplies to help make sure our local students have what they need to succeed. Coming up tomorrow, Storytime returns to the St. Thomas Public Library. It's a great chance for caregivers and their little ones, aged one and up, to enjoy books and spend some time reading together. And if a live show is more your style, Ship to Shore continues at Port Stanley Festival Theater this week. Norm Foster's latest comedy follows Aaron and James as they meet on a cruise bound for Ireland, with romance, surprises, and plenty of questions about whether they're headed for love or trouble. Don't forget that if you have an event you want the community to know about, submit the details at stthomastoday.ca. From the newsroom, I'm Kennedy Freeman.
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1: Here's St. Thomas's three-day forecast from the MyFM Weather Center. A few showers could be heavy at times, ending late this afternoon, then some sunny breaks. You might get a thunderstorm, too. High 27, feeling like 32. A few clouds overnight tonight, a low of 21. Tomorrow, a mix of sun and cloud. Afternoon showers likely, again, possibly a thunderstorm, feeling humid. High 29, with a Humidex reading of 37. For Wednesday, a mix of sun and cloud with a chance of showers and a high of 30. Today's UV index is 3 or moderate. 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
1: Showers today, ending late this afternoon. Those showers could be very heavy at times. Maybe a thunderstorm, too. Good morning. I'm Lisa Brandt. Here's what's happening in St. Thomas and Elgin County. With students preparing to return to school and many bus drivers beginning to practice their routes this week, Elgin OPP reminds motorists to know the rules when it comes to stopped school buses. On roads without a median, traffic in both directions must stop when a bus has its red lights flashing and must remain stopped until the lights stop flashing or the bus begins to move. The OPP say failing to stop for a school bus can result in a first offense fine of $400 to $2,000 and 6 demerit points. St. Thomas Police are once again hosting their back-to-school school supply drive today. Stuff the Cruiser returns to Walmart today from 10 until 6. Corporate Communications Coordinator Samantha Wakefield explains what they're hoping to collect.
2: So things like crayons, pencils, markers, glue sticks, sharpeners, and scissors, even donations of Kleenex, paper towel, and hand sanitizer help make the difference in our classrooms to ensure that all of our students are ready to go back to class.
1: All donations will be distributed to elementary schools across St. Thomas. And some Canadian websites displayed maps with Lake Ontario renamed as Lake America on Sunday, a day after Google Maps announced the change to align with the executive order by President Trump. Google said the change would only affect U.S. users, but a number of websites for Ontario and Canadian entities displayed Lake America on maps. Among them were Hydro One's outage map, the LCBO's store locator, and even the federal government's housing and infrastructure map. Owners of some of the websites have already said they're working to correct the problem. In MyFM Sports, the Blue Jays beat Seattle 7-0. Toronto is now a game and a half back of the final wild card spot in the American League. The Dodgers beat the Tigers 6-1. Week 13 scores in the CFL. Calgary defeated Hamilton 28-23. Saskatchewan beat Toronto 28-24. And BC beat Ottawa 45-24. I'm Lisa Brandt with the news that keeps you connected to where you live. The St. Thomas three-day weather next.
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1: My FM weather. Here's St. Thomas's three-day forecast from the MyFM Weather Center. A few showers could be heavy at times, ending late this afternoon, then some sunny breaks. You might get a thunderstorm, too. High 27, feeling like 32. A few clouds overnight tonight, a low of 21. Tomorrow, a mix of sun and cloud. Afternoon showers likely, again, possibly a thunderstorm, feeling humid. High 29, with a Humidex reading of 37. For Wednesday, a mix of sun and cloud with a chance of showers and a high of 30. Today's UV index is 3 or moderate. 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
1: Good morning, I'm Lisa Brandt. Time for What's Good in St. Thomas Elgin.
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4: Here's St. Thomas's three-day forecast from the MyFM Weather Center. A few showers could be heavy at times, ending late this afternoon, then some sunny breaks. We might get a thunderstorm, too. High 27, feeling like 32. A few clouds overnight tonight, a low of 21. Tomorrow, a mix of sun and cloud. Afternoon showers likely, again, possibly a thunderstorm, feeling humid. High 29, with a Humidex reading of 37. For Wednesday, a mix of sun and cloud with a chance of showers and a high of 30. Today's UV index is 3 or moderate. 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

0: Jamie and Lorena, 94.1 MyFM. 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
1: Good morning, I'm Lisa Brandt. Here's what's coming up over the next 48 hours. It's everything you need to know.
2: Today, the St. Thomas Police Service is giving the community a chance to help local students get ready for the new school year. Their back-to-school school supply drive is happening at St. Thomas Walmart from 10 a.m. until 6 p.m. If you're out shopping today, consider picking up some new school supplies to help make sure our local students have what they need to succeed. Coming up tomorrow, Storytime returns to the St. Thomas Public Library. It's a great chance for caregivers and their little ones, aged one and up, to enjoy books and spend some time reading together. And if a live show is more your style, Ship to Shore continues at Port Stanley Festival Theater this week. Norm Foster's latest comedy follows Aaron and James as they meet on a cruise bound for Ireland, with romance, surprises, and plenty of questions about whether they're headed for love or trouble. Don't forget that if you have an event you want the community to know about, submit the details at stthomastoday.ca. From the newsroom, I'm Kennedy Freeman.
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1: Here's St. Thomas's three-day forecast from the MyFM Weather Center. A few showers could be heavy at times, ending late this afternoon, then some sunny breaks. We might get a thunderstorm, too. High 27, feeling like 32. A few clouds overnight tonight, a low of 21. Tomorrow, a mix of sun and cloud. Afternoon showers likely, again, possibly a thunderstorm, feeling humid. High 29, with a Humidex reading of 37. For Wednesday, a mix of sun and cloud with a chance of showers and a high of 30. Today's UV index is 3 or moderate. 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

0: FM in the morning. We apologize for a little bit of confusion about the free gas or free groceries for a year winner. That person's name is coming up at 8:55-ish this morning. It's very close to that time. Be sure you're listening. Now it's time to announce the winner for our Monday floral bouquet giveaway. And the winner today is Jody Melmer. Jody, congratulations. The name of the person receiving flowers at the request of Jody is Marianne Smith. She says, these would be for my mom, who is an incredible, kind, generous, and beautiful soul. We love her and would love to give her a little surprise. That's fantastic, Jody. So Marianne, you're going to get some gorgeous flowers today, courtesy of all of us here at MyFM and Petals of Love.
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0: Well, a very happy belated birthday to George Burchell. Friends and family, hope you had the happiest birthday on your special day yesterday.
2: Well, today, August 31st, Greg Burney celebrating today. Happy birthday to you, Greg.
0: An amazing grandmother, Jean, is celebrating today. 101 years of wonderful Jean. Happy birthday, love, Jeff, Jamie, and Norma Jean.
2: My goodness. Noah White is also celebrating today. Happy 25th birthday to my grandson, Noah. May this year open new doors for you. Sent in love, Grandma White.
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1: A few showers this morning, possibly thunderstorms, heavy rain expected. It'll clear late in the day. Good morning, I'm Lisa Brandt. Here's what's happening in St. Thomas and Elgin County. St. Thomas police are rallying the community today to help local students get ready for the new school year. The Back to School School Supply Drive is happening at the St. Thomas Walmart on Talbot Street from 10 until 6 today. Corporate Communications Coordinator Samantha Wakefield explains why support for this event is so important.
2: So the cost of back to school season can be very overwhelming, and the drive is one way that we can all come together and support our students, showing our youth that the community is behind them and that we want them to have a great start to the new school year.
1: All donations will be distributed to elementary schools across St. Thomas. A new wind phone installed in Pinafore Park is giving people a quiet place to remember loved ones they've lost. The disconnected phone has been installed in the memory garden, where visitors can pick up the receiver, dial a number, and speak to someone they miss. The tradition began in Japan in 2010 and became a source of comfort for many following the tsunami there the next year. The ongoing tariff dispute with the U.S. is prompting Canada to rethink where it buys military equipment. Defense procurement official Stephen Furrer says there will be little public support for giving American companies contracts without putting them out to bid. Canada wants to spend less of its defense spending south of the border while building stronger military and industrial partnerships with countries in Europe and Asia. After 9 this morning, get the full local news rundown sent straight to your email. Sign up at stthomastoday.ca. In My FM Sports, the Blue Jays blanked Seattle 7-0. That puts Toronto a game and a half back of the final wildcard spot in the American League. The Dodgers down the Tigers 6-1. To wrap up Week 13 in the CFL, BC got by Ottawa 45-24. Tennis opening round at the U.S. Open, Canadian Denis Shapovalov advanced after a four-set win Sunday. Fourth-seeded Novak Djokovic was eliminated in the first round of the U.S. Open for the first time in his career. On the women's side, Canadian Leila Fernandez advanced to the second round after a straight sets opening win. And the PGA Tour Championship, world number one Scottie Scheffler capped off the year with a three-shot win at East Lake and earned the $10 million prize for first place. I'm Lisa Brandt with the news that keeps you connected to where you live. The St. Thomas three-day weather is next.
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1: Here's St. Thomas's three-day forecast from the MyFM Weather Center. A few showers could be heavy at times, ending late this afternoon, then some sunny breaks. We might get a thunderstorm, too. High 27, feeling like 32. A few clouds overnight tonight, a low of 21. Tomorrow, a mix of sun and cloud. Afternoon showers likely. Again, possibly a thunderstorm. Feeling humid. High 29 with a Humidex reading of 37. For Wednesday, a mix of sun and cloud with a chance of showers and a high of 30. Today's UV index is 3 or moderate. 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
1: Good morning, I'm Lisa Brandt. Time for What's Good in St. Thomas Elgin.
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5: Here's St. Thomas's three-day forecast from the MyFM Weather Center. A few showers could be heavy at times, ending late this afternoon, then some sunny breaks. We might get a thunderstorm, too. High 27, feeling like 32. A few clouds overnight tonight, a low of 21. Tomorrow, a mix of sun and cloud. Afternoon showers likely, again, possibly a thunderstorm, feeling humid. High 29, with a Humidex reading of 37. For Wednesday, a mix of sun and cloud with a chance of showers and a high of 30. Today's UV index is 3 or moderate. 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
1: Good morning, I'm Lisa Brandt. Here's what's coming up over the next 48 hours. It's everything you need to know.
2: Today, the St. Thomas Police Service is giving the community a chance to help local students get ready for the new school year. Their back-to-school school supply drive is happening at St. Thomas Walmart from 10 a.m. until 6 p.m. If you're out shopping today, consider picking up some new school supplies to help make sure our local students have what they need to succeed. Coming up tomorrow, Storytime returns to the St. Thomas Public Library. It's a great chance for caregivers and their little ones, aged one and up, to enjoy books and spend some time reading together. And if a live show is more your style, Ship to Shore continues at Port Stanley Festival Theater this week. Norm Foster's latest comedy follows Aaron and James as they meet on a cruise bound for Ireland, with romance, surprises, and plenty of questions about whether they're headed for love or trouble. Don't forget that if you have an event you want the community to know about, submit the details at stthomastoday.ca. From the newsroom, I'm Kennedy Freeman.
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2: Here's St. Thomas's three-day forecast from the MyFM Weather Center. A few showers could be heavy at times, ending late this afternoon, then some sunny breaks. We might get a thunderstorm, too. High 27, feeling like 32. A few clouds overnight tonight, a low of 21. Tomorrow, a mix of sun and cloud. Afternoon showers likely, again, possibly a thunderstorm, feeling humid. High 29, with a Humidex reading of 37. For Wednesday, a mix of sun and cloud with a chance of showers and a high of 30. Today's UV index is 3 or moderate. 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
1: Showers today, ending late this afternoon. Those showers could be very heavy at times. Maybe a thunderstorm, too. Good morning. I'm Lisa Brandt. Here's what's happening in St. Thomas and Elgin County. With students preparing to return to school and many bus drivers beginning to practice their routes this week, Elgin OPP reminds motorists to know the rules when it comes to stopped school buses. On roads without a median, traffic in both directions must stop when a bus has its red lights flashing and must remain stopped until the lights stop flashing or the bus begins to move. The OPP say failing to stop for a school bus can result in a first offense fine of $400 to $2,000 and 6 demerit points. St. Thomas Police are once again hosting their back-to-school school supply drive today. Stuff the Cruiser returns to Walmart today from 10 until 6. Corporate communications coordinator Samantha Wakefield explains what they're hoping to collect.
2: So things like crayons, pencils, markers, glue sticks, sharpeners, and scissors, even donations of Kleenex, paper towel, and hand sanitizer help make the difference in our classrooms to ensure that all of our students are ready to go back to class.
1: All donations will be distributed to elementary schools across St. Thomas. And some Canadian websites displayed maps with Lake Ontario renamed as Lake America on Sunday, a day after Google Maps announced the change to align with the executive order by President Trump. Google said the change would only affect U.S. users, but a number of websites for Ontario and Canadian entities displayed Lake America on maps. Among them were Hydro One's outage map, the LCBO's store locator, and even the federal government's housing and infrastructure map. Owners of some of the websites have already said they're working to correct the problem. In MyFM Sports, the Blue Jays beat Seattle 7-0. Toronto is now a game and a half back of the final wild card spot in the American League. The Dodgers beat the Tigers 6-1. Week 13 scores in the CFL. Calgary defeated Hamilton 28-23. Saskatchewan beat Toronto 28-24. And BC beat Ottawa 45-24. I'm Lisa Brandt with the news that keeps you connected to where you live. The St. Thomas three-day weather next.
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1: My FM weather. Here's St. Thomas's three-day forecast from the MyFM Weather Center. A few showers could be heavy at times, ending late this afternoon, then some sunny breaks. You might get a thunderstorm, too. High 27, feeling like 32. A few clouds overnight tonight, a low of 21. Tomorrow, a mix of sun and cloud. Afternoon showers likely, again, possibly a thunderstorm, feeling humid. High 29, with a Humidex reading of 37. For Wednesday, a mix of sun and cloud with a chance of showers and a high of 30. Today's UV index is 3 or moderate. 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
1: Good morning, I'm Lisa Brandt. 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

Tomorrow, a mix of sun and cloud. Afternoon showers likely. Again, possibly a thunderstorm. Feeling humid. High 29 with a Humidex reading of 37. For Wednesday, a mix of sun and cloud with a chance of showers and a high of 30. Today's UV index is 3 or moderate. 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

0: with Jamie and Lorena, 94.1 MyFM. 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
1: Good morning, I'm Lisa Brandt. Here's what's coming up over the next 48 hours. It's everything you need to know.
2: Today, the St. Thomas Police Service is giving the community a chance to help local students get ready for the new school year. 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Coming up tomorrow, Storytime returns to the St. Thomas Public Library. It's a great chance for caregivers and their little ones, aged one and up, to enjoy books and spend some time reading together. And if a live show is more your style, Ship to Shore continues at Port Stanley Festival Theater this week. Norm Foster's latest comedy follows Aaron and James as they meet on a cruise bound for Ireland, with romance, surprises, and plenty of questions about whether they're headed for love or trouble. Don't forget that if you have an event you want the community to know about, submit the details at stthomastoday.ca. From the newsroom, I'm Kennedy Freeman.
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1: Here's St. Thomas's three-day forecast from the MyFM Weather Center. A few showers could be heavy at times, ending late this afternoon, then some sunny breaks. We might get a thunderstorm, too. High 27, feeling like 32. A few clouds overnight tonight, a low of 21. Tomorrow, a mix of sun and cloud. Afternoon showers likely, again, possibly a thunderstorm, feeling humid. High 29, with a Humidex reading of 37. For Wednesday, a mix of sun and cloud with a chance of showers and a high of 30. Today's UV index is 3 or moderate. 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
1: The St. Thomas Police Service is rallying the community today to help local students get ready for the new school year. 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On roads without a median, traffic in both directions must stop when a bus has its red lights flashing and must remain that way until lights stop flashing or the bus begins to move. 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I'm Kennedy Freeman, and everything that matters in St. Thomas and Elgin, you'll hear it here on 94.1 MyFM. 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
1: A special weather statement is in effect for the region, as showers and thunderstorms are expected to continue through this morning. Today, we'll see a mix of sun and cloud, with showers and the risk of a thunderstorm ending late this afternoon, with a high of 27 degrees. Tonight, partly cloudy, as temperatures drop to a low of 21. Tomorrow, a mix of sun and cloud throughout the day, a 60% chance of showers and risk of a thunderstorm by the afternoon, the high 29, dropping to a low of 19 by the evening. Then on Wednesday, we'll see a mix of sun and cloud with a 40% chance of showers and a high of 30 degrees. I'm Kennedy Freeman with St. Thomas's Breaking and Local News. My-

0: My FM at Work with music from Heart. It's What About Love on your Monday morning, and a lot of love shown for Spider-Man Brand New Day. It is on the verge of knocking Titanic out of the top five biggest money-making movies of all time. That is a big move. Titanic is a big movie, not just a big boat or ship, but a very big movie. You remember when it came out, it was on two VHS tapes. That's how big that movie was. There were a few of those. I remember Wyatt Earp came on two VHS tapes. The Lord of the Rings extended editions. There were a whole bunch of movies, just their run times were too long for a single VHS tape. So, Titanic, the double tape it was, about to be knocked off that top five list by Spider-Man Brand New Day. And I haven't even seen it. That's another $13 or whatever they could add to that pile. Maybe I'll go rent Titanic to try to tip the scales back a little bit.
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0: You know what always gets me when the months roll over? I always forget that the bank's going to just take like $18 away from me because the month rolled over, because they let me have access to my money. 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
1: I feel by the wayside, like everyone else. 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
1: The St. Thomas Police Service is rallying the community today to help local students get ready for the new school year. 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On roads without a median, traffic in both directions must stop when a bus has its red lights flashing and must remain that way until lights stop flashing or the bus begins to move. And from our MyFM community calendar, the Connect Club of Elgin St. Thomas is hosting a Trunk and Treasures parking lot sale this Saturday, kicking off at 8 a.m. You can find more details on our website. I'm Kennedy Freeman, and everything that matters in St. Thomas and Elgin, you'll hear it here on 94.1 MyFM. 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
4: A special weather statement is in effect for the region, as showers and thunderstorms are expected to continue through this morning. Today we'll see a mix of sun and cloud, with showers and the risk of a thunderstorm ending late this afternoon, with a high of 27 degrees. Tonight, partly cloudy, as temperatures drop to a low of 21. Tomorrow, a mix of sun and cloud throughout the day, a 60% chance of showers and risk of a thunderstorm by the afternoon, the high 29, dropping to a low of 19 by the evening. Then on Wednesday, we'll see a mix of sun and cloud with a 40% chance of showers and a high of 30 degrees. I'm Kennedy Freeman with St. Thomas's Breaking and Local News. My

0: St. Thomas's 94.1 MyFM. We wrapped up our free gas or groceries for a year contest with the announcement this morning. A big congratulations to Tammy Chatton, who's going to be using the bulk of her winnings towards groceries.
1: Awesome.
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1: I've got a family of six.
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0: Adam Weeks wrapped up on a Monday morning. I'll be back in tomorrow for the first day of September 2026. Hard to believe. We'll take things over to the MyFM news desk for a look at news, sports, and weather as soon as we hit 12 o'clock. And then into the final afternoon of August.

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0: 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Here's what's happening in St. Thomas.
1: A few showers ending later on this afternoon with the risk of a thunderstorm. Right now it's 25 degrees. Good afternoon. I'm Ian McCallum. Environment Canada has issued a special weather statement for the region. We could get 30 to 50 millimeters of rain today, with greater amounts possible in thunderstorms. With students preparing to return to school and many local bus drivers beginning to practice their routes this week, Elgin OPP are reminding motorists to know the rules when it comes to stop school buses. On roads without a median, traffic in both directions must stop when a bus has its red lights flashing and must remain stopped until the lights stop flashing or the bus begins to move. The OPP say failing to stop for a school bus can result in a first offense fine of $400 to $2,000 with 6 demerit points. The St. Thomas Police Service is rallying the community today to help local students get ready for the new school year. The 2026 Back to School School Supply Drive is happening at the St. Thomas Walmart on Talbot Street until 6 p.m. Corporate Communications Coordinator Samantha Wakefield explains why support for this event is so important each year.
2: So the cost of back to school season can be very overwhelming, and the drive is one way that we can all come together and support our students, showing our youth that the community is behind them and that we want them to have a great start to the new school year.
1: All donations will be distributed to elementary schools across the city. In commemoration of 25 years recognizing International Overdose Awareness Day, a community gathering is underway today in the garden area of the station at 16 Queen Street. It's an afternoon of connection, remembrance, education, and advocacy, and will include a free barbecue, speakers, and memorial activities. The event is hosted by the Elgin Mental Health, Substance Use, and Addiction Coalition, along with the Nameless and other community partners, and it runs until 2 p.m. In MyFM Sports, the St. Thomas Stars play their next preseason game this Friday when they host the London Nationals at the Jill Thornton Community Center. In baseball, the Jays have a day off, while the Tigers play the Twins in Minnesota. The next time you're scrolling through your phone, visit stthomastoday.ca and see what St. Thomas is talking about. 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
1: A few showers ending late this afternoon. There's also the risk of a thunderstorm. And then we'll get a mix of sun and cloud, the high 27, the humidex 32. partly cloudy this evening with an overnight low of 21. For tomorrow, we'll see a mix of sun and cloud. There is a 60% chance of afternoon showers. Again, the risk of a thunderstorm, the high 29, the humidex 37. And a mix of sun and cloud on Wednesday with a 40% chance of showers and a high of 30. Right now, it's 25 degrees. I'm Ian McCallum, 94.1 MyFM, St. Thomas's Breaking and Local News.

0: My FM, it's Emily. Well, anyone else starting to get that cold that's been going around? I know it's been sweeping offices, and just in time, back to school time now, so kids are going to be getting colds as well. So on the way, we are going to chat about some cold preventatives, what we can tell our kids so we can try and fight this illness, and also hopefully prevent your household from getting this illness. That's all on the way here on MyFM.
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0: MyFM, it's Emily. Well, there's been a cold going around, and now with back to school here, that also means that kids are going to be getting sick as well. It always happens when it's back to school time. So how can you help prevent that? Well, it is making sure we're teaching our kids to wash their hands more frequently. Also, too, making sure that they aren't sharing things that you wouldn't want them to share. Of course, we want to share toys, but not sharing water bottles, straws, food, especially items that are personal items or things that they would be putting their mouth on. Another item, too, to help teach our kids as well is sanitizing their hands as well. If they cough or sneeze, to do so in their elbow, not in their hands. And there's some weird tips and tricks, though, if you're already like me and catching this cold already. There's some tips that we can do to help get rid of it faster. We're going to get into that on the way. And if you have your own tips, let me know. 855-WINMYFM.
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13: My FM weather.
14: A few showers ending later on this afternoon with the risk of a thunderstorm. And then we'll get a mix of sun and cloud, the high 27, the humid X 32. Partly cloudy this evening with an overnight low of 21, and then we'll see a mix of sun and cloud tomorrow. There is a 60% chance of afternoon showers. Again, that risk of a thunderstorm, the high 29, the humid X 37. And a mix of sun and cloud on Wednesday. There's a 40% chance of showers and a high of 31. I'm Ian McCallum with St. Thomas's Breaking and Local News.

0: My FM, it's Emily. Well, we are trying to get rid of a cold here. Some people are getting this cold already, back to school time. It feels inevitable to get one. But how can we stop it if we already have it? Well, of course, you can make a cold shot that has ginger, garlic, turmeric, and honey in it. Or you can do the old trick, putting some Vicks on the bottom of your feet, some warm fuzzy socks. That also helps. As well, too, doing some neti rinses as well. Another one, the old tale is starve a fever, feed a cold. So make sure to get some nice yummy meals into you. Eat healthy, and that will also help. What are your little tips and tricks? 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
0: Cold 911 tea was suggested to me. Peppermint tea in general, always a go-to. Coming up here on MyFM, we are going to have my impossible trivia question. We'll get into that after 1 o'clock. Right now, it's One Republic. When the

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0: routes this week. Elgin OPP are reminding motorists to know the rules when it comes to stopped school buses. A 22-year-old St. Thomas man was rearrested for 5 counts of uttering threats to cause death on a social media platform. When in custody originally, the individual raised some mental health concerns and was taken to hospital for an evaluation. And from the MyFM community calendar, the St. Thomas Police Service School Supply Drive is taking place today, and you can find full details on our website. I'm Ian McCallum. 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
0: A few showers ending later on this afternoon with the risk of a thunderstorm, and then we'll get a mix of sun and cloud, the high 27, the humidex 32. Partly cloudy this evening with an overnight low of 21, and then we'll see a mix of sun and cloud tomorrow. There is a 60% chance of afternoon showers. Again, that risk of a thunderstorm, the high 29, the humidex 37. And a mix of sun and cloud on Wednesday. There's a 40% chance of showers and a high of 31. I'm Ian McCallum with St. Thomas's breaking and local news.

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0: My FM, it is Emily. Well, did you know that there's actually some myths when it comes to back to school and shoes? Well, the CEO of the Canadian children's footwear company, Stones, says after more than 20 years in the industry, she says parents should focus less on getting extra life from shoes and more on the proper fit, flexibility, and movement. One common myth is a habit of buying shoes that are a full size or two bigger, hoping the children will grow into them. She says too much extra room can affect how a kid walks, runs, and balances. So parents should also count on children to announce when shoes are becoming too tight. They won't just wear them, I find, Will said, adding parents should regularly check on how much room remains in the shoes with growing toes. Another myth also is more cushioning automatically means healthier shoes. She says young children benefit from being able to feel the ground as they develop balance, conditioning, and foot strength. So flexibility also matters, saying that kids' shoes should bend naturally where the foot itself flexes rather than remain stiff. So if you are still looking for those shoes, keep those things in mind. I mean, an expert said it after all. Coming up, more MyFM music.
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1: A new wind phone installed at Pinafore Park is giving people a quiet place to remember loved ones that they've lost. A disconnected phone has been installed in the memory garden where visitors can pick up the receiver, dial a number, and speak to someone they miss. Canada's economy grew more than expected in the second quarter, with annualized GDP rising 3.3%. Statistics Canada says the economy expanded 0.8% from the first quarter. 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I'm Ian McCallum. 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
1: A few showers ending later on this afternoon with the risk of a thunderstorm. And then we'll get a mix of sun and cloud, the high 27, the humidex 32. Partly cloudy this evening with an overnight low of 21, and then we'll see a mix of sun and cloud tomorrow. There is a 60% chance of afternoon showers. Again, that risk of a thunderstorm, the high 29, the humidex 30.

7. And a mix of sun and cloud on Wednesday. There's a 40% chance of showers and a high of 31. I'm Ian McCallum with St. Thomas's Breaking and Local News.

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0: drivers beginning to practice their routes this week, Elgin OPP are reminding motorists to know the rules when it comes to stopped school buses. A 22-year-old St. Thomas man was rearrested for 5 counts of uttering threats to cause death on a social media platform. When in custody originally, the individual raised some mental health concerns and was taken to hospital for an evaluation. 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I'm Ian McCallum. 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
0: Few showers ending later on this afternoon with the risk of a thunderstorm, and then we'll get a mix of sun and cloud, the high 27, the humidex 32. Partly cloudy this evening with an overnight low of 21, and then we'll see a mix of sun and cloud tomorrow. There is a 60% chance of afternoon showers. Again, that risk of a thunderstorm, the high 29, the humidex 37. And a mix of sun and cloud on Wednesday, there's a 40% chance of showers and a high of 31. I'm Ian McCallum with St. Thomas's breaking and local news.

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2: My Fem in the Afternoon, it's Wendy and Keith, and we are on to a new debate. What comes first, the chicken or the egg? Which I guess it's not a new debate, but will we finally have an answer for it? That's up next hour on My Fem.

0: It's 4 o'clock. Here's what's happening in St. Thomas.
1: Partly cloudy this evening with an overnight low of 21. Right now it's 24 degrees. Good afternoon. I'm Ian McCallum. The Environment Canada special weather statement remains in effect. Another round of showers and embedded thunderstorms is possible this afternoon. In total, we could get 30 to 50 millimeters of rain. With students preparing to return to school and many local bus drivers beginning to practice their routes this week, Elgin OPP are reminding motorists to know the rules when it comes to stopped school buses. On roads without a median, traffic in both directions must stop when a bus has its red lights flashing and must remain stopped until the lights stop flashing or the bus begins to move. Whether you have a great idea for a startup business or you own or operate an existing business and you're looking for advice, the Elgin Business Resource Center has the resources that can help your business reach its full potential. New Executive Director Tara McCauley notes, if there's a way that we can remove barriers or help with funding or making connections, that's really my big passion.
2: Our small business owners, when you look at the sheer number of employees that they bring, the economic impact is significant. So while, you know, larger plants and are certainly wonderful to have, at the end of the day, we can't lose sight of all of these small businesses that are creating this massive economic impact through job creation.
1: Read and hear more with Tara McCauley and the Elgin Business Resource Center at stthomastoday.ca. The St. Thomas Police Service is rallying the community today to help local students get ready for the new school year. The 2026 Back to School School Supply Drive is happening at the St. Thomas Walmart on Talbot Street until 6 p.m. All donations will be distributed to elementary schools across the city. 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And Lionel Messi today announced he's retiring from international soccer after 21 years of national team duty, culminating in winning the World Cup in 2022. He will continue to suit up for MLS club Inter Miami. The next time you're scrolling through your phone, visit stthomastoday.ca and see what St. Thomas is talking about. 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
1: Partly cloudy this evening and overnight with a low of 21. For tomorrow, we'll get a mix of sun and cloud. There is a 60% chance of afternoon showers with the risk of a thunderstorm, the high 29, the humidex 37. And a mix of sun and cloud again Wednesday with a 40% chance of showers, the high 31. Right now it's 24 degrees. I'm Ian McCallum, 94.1 MyFM, St. Thomas's breaking and local news. 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

0: me.
1: My fam in the afternoon, it's Wendy and Keith. And what came first, the chicken or the egg?
2: Gotta be the egg.
1: Gotta be the egg. Well, I thought we finally had an answer where, you know, experts say, but turns out that experts are disagreeing on this one.
2: First of all, there are so many things going on in the world. Also, who is a chicken expert?
1: There are many chicken experts, I find.
2: You know, how many chicken experts have you come across?
1: I feel like there's a lot. You have to be a chicken expert to be like, even like vets, when like you have like chicken vets.
2: There's only one expert on chickens, and that's Colonel Sanders.
1: Wow, that's a mean statement. Mm-hmm. Well, anyway, I thought I finally cracked the code until I went to confirm and do, you know, research as one does. And then I found that experts conflicted. So we still don't have the answer. One expert says that the chicken came first because of a protein called ovocladin-17, not sure if I got that right, OC-17 for short, we'll go with that. So it's an important role in eggshell formation by helping calcium crystallize into the hard shell. So this protein is produced by chickens, so that means that the formation of a modern chicken egg depends on the chicken itself.
2: The riveting stuff.
1: I don't know. I'm not the expert. Something like that. Something like that. But then when I Google AI it, it says the egg.
2: Oh, there's a good idea. That's where you're going to get the best results.
1: Yeah. So to answer your question, the chicken or the egg, well, it's up to your discretion.
2: Let me get the Colonel on the phone.
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0: I feel like in terms of like birthing chickens and bringing chickens into this world, you are the opposite. 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
1: 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Because the big egg people have me hostage. 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
11: There's a 30% chance of showers this evening. Also, the risk of a thunderstorm. The overnight low, 21. For tomorrow, we'll get a mix of sun and cloud. There is a 60% chance of afternoon showers. Again, that risk of a thunderstorm. The high 29, the humidex 37. And a mix of sun and cloud on Wednesday. There is a 40% chance of showers with a high of 31. I'm Ian McCallum with St. Thomas's Breaking and Local News.

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0: It's 5 o'clock. Here's what's happening in St. Thomas.
1: There's a slight chance of a thunderstorm this evening with an overnight low of 21. Right now it's 23 degrees. Good afternoon. I'm Ian McCallum. A 22-year-old St. Thomas man has been charged with several offenses following a single vehicle collision. Officers were called to an address on Fairview Avenue where it was reported a vehicle had been involved in a collision and the motorist fled the scene. Officers were able to track the male driver to his residence where an approved screening device was given. He registered an alert, resulting in a 7-day license suspension. The driver also faces a number of Highway Traffic Act offenses. Whether you have a great idea for a startup business or you own or operate an existing business and you're looking for advice, the Elgin Business Resource Center has the information that can help your business reach its full potential. New Executive Director Tara McCauley stresses it's a straightforward premise at the EBRC.
2: 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If you have questions, sometimes it's just nice to get a different perspective, brainstorming. So we're here for however we can support the journey.
1: 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Uniform members at General Motors have overwhelmingly voted to ratify new 3-year contracts covering more than 4,600 auto workers in the province. Unifor says the deals include more than $1 billion in investment at GM facilities in Oshawa and St. Catharines, while the union continues pushing to bring production back to the Kami assembly plant in Ingersoll. In MyFM Sports and Baseball, the Jays have a day off while the Tigers play the Twins in Minnesota. And Lionel Messi today announced he's retiring from international soccer after 21 years of national team duty, culminating in winning the World Cup in 2022. He'll continue to suit up for MLS club Inter Miami. The next time you're scrolling through your phone, visit stthomastoday.ca and see what St. Thomas is talking about. Your MyFM 3-day weather is next.
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6: U.S. stocks pulled back today, closing a winning month on a down note as escalating military conflicts between the U.S. and Iran drove oil prices higher, compounding inflation fears stoked by Fed Chairman Kevin Warsh's recent hawkish interest rate warnings. The S&P TSX Composite Index dropped 283 points today to finish the day at 36,270. The NASDAQ also fell 31 points to 26,370. The Dow saw the biggest dip, 374 points to 53,185. Commodity markets, spot price of gold went down $32 to $4,497 US. Crude oil prices were up $2.50 to $85.98 US a barrel. And the Canadian dollar is currently trading at 72.11 cents US. 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
1: There's a 30% chance of showers this evening, also the risk of a thunderstorm at an overnight low of 21. For tomorrow, we'll get a mix of sun and cloud. There is a 60% chance of afternoon showers. Again, that risk of a thunderstorm. The high 29, the humidex 37. And a mix of sun and cloud on Wednesday, a 40% chance of showers with a high of 31. Right now it's 23 degrees. I'm Ian McCallum, 94.1 MyFM, St. Thomas's Breaking and Local News.

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0: My Fam in the Afternoon. It's Wendy and Keith, and I made a bold statement when you weren't here just a couple of days ago, and I feel like I need to have the gumption, using our word of the day in here, the gumption to say it to your face.
1: All right, so you've been bad-mouthing me. This is no secret to me. You do it all the time when I'm not around. So what is it? What
0: do you not say? Bad-mouthing you, of course. I would never say anything bad about my best friend forever.
1: Mm-hmm.
0: It's more so like pumping myself up, hyping myself up so you can't bring me down. So apparently there's a new study that says that losing your keys daily might actually be a sign that you're a creative genius. I know you always mock me because I never have my keys and blah, blah, blah. I always have to borrow yours. But actually, it's a sign that I am a genius.
1: And why?
0: Because it just means that you're more creative and you're so focused on, you know, other high creativity tasks and ideas and imaginative thoughts that you just don't focus on, you know, simple things like where are your keys?
1: I saw you cutting out pictures that you printed off with a pair of the left-handed scissors when I got in here.
0: Wait, there's left-handed and right-handed? I thought they were all the same.
1: This isn't good.
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9: There's a 30% chance of showers this evening, also the risk of a thunderstorm, the overnight low 21. For tomorrow, we'll get a mix of sun and cloud. There is a 60% chance of afternoon showers, again that risk of a thunderstorm, the high 29, the humidex 37. And a mix of sun and cloud on Wednesday, there is a 40% chance of showers with a high of 31. I'm Ian McCallum with St. Thomas's Breaking and Local News. My-

0: My Fab in the Afternoon, it's Wendy and Keith, and I told everyone the truth about you not being here for a couple of days last week. I said that you abandoned us for the Wiggles.
1: Yeah, I did. I took my kids to see the Wiggles, big fans in my house, and they were great. It was like the day after Dolly Parton passed away, and they recorded a song with her on their last country album. So they played it, and it was pretty emotional, honestly, which you don't really expect at a Wiggles show, but they did great. I loved it.
0: Oh, that's actually very thoughtful. I guess I can't.
1: No, go ahead and trash talk me now. This is going to be a good
0: look for you. No, I can't. Okay. Well, thanks for coming back to us after what was, I'm sure, an emotional, very, very memorable moment.
1: Yep. I spent my weekend crying in a ball on the floor. Thanks for asking.
0: Well, I'm glad that you made it back today, and we are happy to have you back here on MyFM.
1: Thank you.
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0: It's 6 o'clock. Here's what's happening in St. Thomas.
1: There's the slight chance of a thunderstorm with an overnight low of 21. Right now it's 24 degrees. Good evening. I'm Ian McCallum. With students preparing to return to school and many local bus drivers beginning to practice their routes this week, Elgin OPP are reminding motorists to know the rules when it comes to stop school buses. On roads without a median, traffic in both directions must stop when a bus has its red lights flashing, and they must remain stopped until the lights stop flashing or the bus begins to move. Uniform members at General Motors have overwhelmingly voted to ratify new three-year contracts covering more than 4,600 auto workers in the province. Unifor says the deals include more than $1 billion in investments at GM facilities in Oshawa and St. Catharines, while the union continues pushing to bring production back to the Kami assembly plant in Ingersoll. Whether you have a great idea for a startup business or you own or operate an existing business and you're looking for advice, the Elgin Business Resource Center has the information that can help your business reach its full potential. New Executive Director Tara McCauley notes, if there's a way that we can remove barriers or help with funding or make connections, well, that's really my big passion.
2: Our small business owners, when you look at the sheer number of employees that they bring, the economic impact is significant. So while, you know, larger plants and are certainly wonderful to have, at the end of the day, we can't lose sight of all of these small businesses that are creating this massive economic impact through job creation.
1: 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And Lionel Messi today announced he's retiring from international soccer after 21 years of national team duty, culminating in winning the World Cup in 2022. He'll continue to suit up for MLS club Inter Miami. The next time you're scrolling through your phone, visit stthomastoday.ca and see what St. Thomas is talking about. 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
1: There's a 30% chance of showers this evening with the risk of a thunderstorm and an overnight low of 21. For tomorrow, we'll get a mix of sun and cloud. There is a 60% chance of afternoon showers. Again, the risk of a thunderstorm. The high 29, the humidex 37. And a mix of sun and cloud again Wednesday. There is a 40% chance of showers with a high of 31. Right now, it's 24 degrees. I'm Ian McCallum, 94.1 MyFM. 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
4: There's a 30% chance of showers this evening, also the risk of a thunderstorm, the overnight low 21. For tomorrow, we'll get a mix of sun and cloud. There is a 60% chance of afternoon showers, again that risk of a thunderstorm, the high 29, the humidex 37. And a mix of sun and cloud on Wednesday, there is a 40% chance of showers with a high of 31. I'm Ian McCallum with St. Thomas's Breaking and Local News.

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8: My FM weather.
9: There's a 30% chance of showers this evening. Also, the risk of a thunderstorm. The overnight low, 21. For tomorrow, we'll get a mix of sun and cloud. There is a

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